0: He's a little bit psychotic.
1: Baby, that's not how this works.
0: Are you down to me?
2: Yes.

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And everyone says that I should be sad. Is it normal that

Yeah. I don't even know. How we get here? Yup. The big two. And the big heart.

0: man.
1: Yo,
0: open up, man.
1: What do you want, man?
0: My girl just caught me.
1: You made her catch you?
0: I don't know how I let this happen.
1: But who?
0: The girl next door, you know? I don't know what to do.
1: Say it wasn't you.
0: Oh.